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0: 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Yes. 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Anong beets kasi
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1: 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Sige, mamaya i-share mo
0: Yes.
1: din.
0: 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So, ano ba ang beets? So, it inhibits the carcinogen formation and increase the production of immune cells. So, and also, syempre, nare-reduce din yung inflammation niya. And it helps also yung to lessen or to stop preventing to spread more cancer sa katawan natin. At ito pa, everywhere to, tomatoes. 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Yan. Induces apoptosis. Ang apoptosis kasi, katulad ng sinasabi ko, it helps to destroy yung DNA ng tumor cancer. Kaya it also stops then to spread more cancer cells in your body. 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So, it induces also apoptosis for our cancer cells and prevent metastasis of cancer cells. This is good if you're going to use it with black pepper to maximize the effect of the turmeric. Yan. And also, we have ginger. 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Actually, kasi magkakapatid yan eh. Inhibits metastasis and inhibits cancer cells growth. 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We have the pineapple. Yan. So the pineapple, actually itong mga vegetables and fruits that I'm telling you, it is a fighting food to inhibit cancer cell growth. So ito kasi it stimulates the immune system to better target the cancer cells. Yan, pineapple. 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
0: 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It's also anti-angiogenesis. Yeah.
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0: 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So, right now, today, I'm going to share a different kind of recipes for smoothies and also for juicing. Yes. Ito okay. Na.
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0: Yes.
1: Oo.
0: Yes.
1: So, ano ang mas mainam para sa may cancer?
0: Sabi nga nila, ito ang king and queen to fight the cancer cells. Actually, if you are constipated, I'll go for the smoothies kasi high in fiber. But if you really can't eat or wala ka talagang appetite, go to juicing. 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
1: okay.
0: Pwede naman.
1: Sige, go Nurse Rica.
0: Yes. Ito na, ang ating Cancer Crusher Smoothie. So, ano ba ang Cancer Crusher Smoothie? 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
0: 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So, I'm going to share it again. So, the green smoothies is very, very simple lang. Of course, we have the green leafy vegetables that is 2 handful. And then, anything, spinach, lettuce, malunggay, anything, kalbos ng kamote. 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And then ito, kailangan natin to ng tubig. So, we need water and then place everything in a blender again and just blend until well combined and then just drink immediately. Or this will last for 1 to 2 days ulit or 2 to 3 days. Yan. So, since na nakapag-share na ako ng smoothies, we have 2 smoothies na na-share ko. 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
0: 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So we
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0: 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Yes. So sabi ko nga, chop everything first and then run it all in the ingredients sa juicer. 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
1: okay.
0: Yun po ang ating mga juice.
1: Oo, juice and smoothies, ano? 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
0: 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Always be happy and be healthy.
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4: Let us honor those fathers who have balanced the demands of work, family, and ministry with joy and sacrifice. Let us honor those fathers who have labored to become a good father, though they've not experienced having a good father. Let us honor those fathers who have remained in their children's lives despite marriage separation. Let us honor those fathers whose children are adopted and whose love has offered healing. Let us honor those stepfathers who freely chose the obligation of fatherhood and earned their stepchildren's love and respect. Let us give compliment to those fathers who have lost a child to death but still holding the child in their heart. Let us praise those men who have no children but cherish the next generation as if they were their own. Let us praise those men who have fathered us in their role as mentors and guides. And finally, let us praise those fathers who have died but live on in our memory and whose love never ceases to nurture us. To all fathers, we honor your sacrifices and love. Happy Father's

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0: FEBC Philippines. Until all have heard.
2: Hope is one of the most powerful words in any language. No matter how difficult your situation in life, if you have hope, you can make it. But in a country or situation like ours, where life is getting more difficult, where can we find real hope? Stay with us and find the answer on A Word of Hope with Bishop David Sobrepeña.

0: Galatians chapter 5, verse 1 says, "So Christ has truly set us free. Now, make sure that you stay free and don't get tied up again in slavery to the law." And verse 13 says, "For you have been called to live in freedom, my brothers and sisters. But don't use your freedom to satisfy your sinful nature. Instead, use your freedom to serve one another in love." Meaning, we are to stand firm in the freedom that we have in Christ Jesus. Today, Bishop David Sobrepeña talks about that freedom that God gave us.
1: I want you to turn your Bibles to the book of Galatians 5, verse 1. Sabi po dito, "Stand fast, therefore, in the liberty by which Christ has made us free, and do not be entangled again with a yoke of bondage." And then in verse 13, sabi po, "For you, brethren, have been called to liberty. Only do not use liberty as an opportunity for the flesh, but through love serve one another." And then 2 Corinthians 3:17. "Now the Lord is the Spirit, and where the Spirit of the Lord is, there is liberty." I'd like to share with you a message entitled Freedom. I'm sure some of you or many of you have watched yung movie ni Mel Gibson ng Braveheart. At kahit na siya ay tinotorture, and the last word na kanya pong binanggit at isinigaw bago siya mamamatay ay sinabi niya, "Freedom!" 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Why do we need freedom or liberty? 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Kailangan natin ng freedom or liberty. Dahil po, we walk according to the course of the prince of the power of this world. At sino po yun? The power of the air, the God, G-O-D, little G-O-D of this world, si Satanas. 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There's also the issue of the yoke of bondage. Ito pong sinasabi ni Apostle Paul sa Galatians chapter 5, verse 1, "And do not be entangled again with the yoke of bondage." Now, he was speaking to the Christian, and he was warning them not to go back to the bondage where they have been entangled. At ito rin po ang problema ngayon ng maraming tao na hindi pa nakakikilala sa ating Panginoon. This is the problem of the people who have yet to know Jesus Christ as Savior and Lord of their lives. They are entangled with the yoke of bondage. 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And so many people are like that. They are in bondage. And so they need spiritual freedom and freedom from the slavery of sin. Ito po yung pinakamatinding amo sa buhay ng tao, spiritually speaking. Ang kasalanan, at behind kasalanan is the devil, the prince of this world, the God, the little G-O-D of this world. Siya po ang promotor ng kasalanan at marami pong mga tao na nakagapos sa kasalanan. So, to the Christians, the Apostle Paul exhorts us to stand firm in the freedom that Christ gave us. In other words, kung nasumpungan mo na ang katotohanan ng Panginoong Yesus, kung naranasan mo na ang kaligtasan, ang freedom na pinagkaloob ng Panginoon sa iyo, stand firm on it. Don't give it away. Don't go back to the world. Stand firm. Kahit na bagaano kahirap ang buhay ngayon. And there are those that, oh, I pray that many who have not yet been coming to church, that they are still, their faith is intact. I pray that God will revive them, that the Lord will sustain them. God sees your heart. Sabalit, yung mga parang wala nang pakialam, yung mga paminsan-minsan na lang na tinicheck nila yung FB Live natin at mas gusto na nila yung kung Linggo ay malaya silang maglakwatsa, I pray that God will speak to your hearts. God understands, God sees your heart, if you really in your heart, nais mo na dumalo. But because of restrictions, somehow you could not come. Number two, who will grant this freedom? Sino makakaloob sa atin nitong kalayaan? If you are on bondage, who will grant you freedom? Who will set you free? Well, sabi po sa John chapter 8, verse 36, therefore, if the Son makes you free, you shall be free indeed. He is speaking of the Lord Jesus Christ. Kung ikaw ay pinalaya ni Jesus, ikaw ay tunay na malaya. 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At ang resulta, pinanganak ako. Yan ang history. Well, he is 93 years old. He has lived a good life, preached the gospel of Jesus Christ in many, many parts of the Philippines and many parts of the world. Lahat kami magkakapatid, we are all believers. So, that's how he obtained the freedom from the Lord. Noong siya ay nakagapos ng mga Japanese soldier at merong planong Panginoon sa kanyang buhay. Naging evangelist siya. By the way, you could buy his book via Amazon. Title niya ay Miracles at by Victor E. Sobrepeña. So you can Google that. And you can download. He finished his book. This was his dream for many years. At natapos din by the help of my brother. Glory to God. Number three, how can you obtain freedom? How does a country or a nation obtain freedom? Well, alam natin na katulad ng ating history, on June 12, 1898, yung mga heroes natin, sila Andres Bonifacio, men and women paid the price for our national freedom. Dumanak ang kanilang dugo. And throughout history, ganyan. Pag nagkaroon ng mga revolt, dahil hindi na nila masikmura, makaya ang kapaluluhan at ang oppression ng isang gobyerno o isang ruler, there will be uprising, and there are those who are willing to pay the ultimate price for their freedom. They lay down their life for the freedom of a people. Well, we also know that in order for us to be free from our sin, Jesus Christ paid the ultimate price. Hallelujah! He paid the ultimate price for us. Sabi po sa Romans chapter 5 verse 8, but God demonstrates His own love toward us, in that while we were still sinners, Christ died for us. Yung mga national heroes natin, sila ay namatay. Inialay nila ang kanilang buhay. Dumanak ang kanilang dugo para sa national freedom natin. Pero yung freedom na kanilang binayaran ay para lamang habang tayo ay nabubuhay, for a free nation. But when Jesus Christ died on the cross for our freedom, it is for eternal freedom and eternal life. Life everlasting. At hindi lamang katulad ng ating national heroes para lamang sa mga Pilipinos na nakatira sa Pilipinas. Yung kamatayan ng ating Panginoong Jesus nung kanyang pinagkaloob ang kanyang buhay, lumanak ang kanyang dugo sa cross ng Kalbaryo ay alang-alang sa freedom, kalayaan ng lahat ng tao sa buong mundo in all generation, once and for all. Kaya sabi po sa Ephesians chapter 2 verse 8 to 9, "For by grace you have been saved through faith, and that not of yourselves, it is the gift of God, not of works, lest anyone should boast." Freedom is obtained by a willful choice. A choice to be free. Kailangan na meron kang choice. You choose to be free. You choose to be free from sin. You choose to be free from the kingdom of darkness. It is a choice. Not choosing to believe in Jesus Christ. Not choosing to have faith in Him, to receive Him to your heart, is still a choice not to. Yung sabi nila, oh, pagpaliban ko muna, wag na muna ngayon. It is also a choice. Which means, in more than technicality, that you don't want. Kasi meron yung mga iba na sabi, you know, do you want to receive Jesus as your Savior and Lord right now? Do you want to commit your heart to the Lord? Pag-isipan ko muna, wag muna. That alone is a choice not to. And if you die not making the choice and the decision to receive Jesus, then you die a slave of sin and has eternal consequences, and that is eternal death. So you have to choose to be free. God's kind of freedom guarantees eternal life. Ito yung nais ng Panginoon. Ito yung pinagkakaloob niya sa atin na kalayaan. It guarantees eternal life. Hindi po biro-biro ang eternal life. 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If you have terminal sickness, if you are old, and I trust the Lord, na kung hindi mo pa tinanggap si Jesus sa buhay mo, sa puso mo, na bago huli ang lahat, you receive that. Because that's how you can obtain freedom. And when you obtain freedom, God guarantees eternal life. Sabi nga ng salita ng Diyos, do not boast of tomorrow, for you do not know what tomorrow may bring. Number 4, what are our responsibilities as a free people? Ano ngayon ang ating mga responsibilidad? 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You know, yung ating natanggap, yung ating kalayaan, noong June 12, 1898, yung mga leaders natin, hindi lang sila pabanjing-banjing. Actually, to have freedom, you have to be watchful. You have to have military. Military natin. 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Pero yung Japan noon, yung Japanese Imperial Army noon, napakalupit nila. 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Mag-good time na lang. No! There is a price to be paid to maintain that freedom. Merong responsibility. Ano yung mga responsibility? You have to be vigilant. Kailangan natin ng armed forces. Kailangan ng mga armas kasi merong mga talagang bansa na nang bubuli. What is my point? The point is to be vigilant. 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You need to be vigilant. 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Alis kami ha. Wala na, you have to be vigilant. In the same way, tayo mga Kristiyano, meron tayong responsibility as a free people. Sabi po sa 1 Peter chapter 5 verse 8, be sober, be vigilant, or watchful, because your adversary, the devil, walks about like a roaring lion, seeking whom he may devour. And the sad thing is, there are those already that he has devoured. So we are to be vigilant. Ito po yung sabi ng ating Panginoon, babala ng ating Panginoong Jesus. Sabi niya, be watchful. He exhorts us to be watchful and to be ready for His return. Ito rin yung isa nating responsibility to be ready for the return of our Lord Jesus Christ. In Matthew chapter 24, verse 42, it says, "Watch therefore, for you do not know the hour, what hour your Lord is coming." Sapagkat the Lord could come at any moment. Sabi po ng mga Bible scholars, mga prophetic scholars, na 99.5% na raw na mga prophecies are fulfilled. 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In other words, malapit na. 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Wala na tayo sa ibabaw ng lupa. What are we gonna watch for? The coming of the Lord. Kailangan nakahanda tayo. And while we are waiting for the coming of the Lord, we are to serve God's people, the church, with love. Kasi sabi po sa Galatians 5:13, through love, serve one another. Can I ask you a question? What have you done lately for God's kingdom? What have you done lately for God's church? What have you done lately to build up the body of Christ? You have talents, you have gifts, you have resources that God has entrusted to you. What have you done with those things that the Lord has entrusted to you because all of us are stewards of God. Another responsibility that you and I have is we are to proclaim the good news of freedom.
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1: Why do we do that? Because we are to proclaim the good news of freedom. Sabi po ng Panginoon, go into all the world and preach the gospel to every creature. Why? Because that is our responsibility. Hallelujah. And your responsibility? To your neighbors, to your friends, to your co-workers, even to perfect strangers. Amen. 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

0: 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I want you to pray this prayer sincerely. 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Amen.
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The Bible says, all things whatsoever ye shall ask in prayer, believing. All things, really? All things? Can this possibly be true? To understand, we must note the word believing. To believe means to trust, to have confidence in someone. When we pray in faith. We trust our Lord. We have confidence in His wisdom as well as in His power and love. We do not know for what we should pray, for we do not know what is good for us. But the Lord Jesus knows, and in His wisdom He will grant us just that. That is the reason why the best prayer is always the prayer of our Lord, Jesus.

thy will be done. We can pray that prayer with full confidence that we shall receive all things that are best for us. For the Bible says, all things work together for good to them that love God. There is one thing which we really need, and that is God's forgiveness for our sins. Scripture says, he that spared not also freely give us all things. God has given us his dearest and best in Jesus. He will not fail to give us gifts of lesser value as we need them. We seek first the needs of our soul, and then we share in prayer to God the needs of our body and life. As we trust our Lord for forgiveness, so we trust him also for our daily needs. Lord, give us such a faith as this, and then whatever may come, we'll taste e'en here the hallowed bliss of an eternal home. Amen.